simulation. 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Lost in the matrix. 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Nothing's real. But it feels so right.

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0: two steps back. 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You know what I mean? You know, I don't even really know where to begin, because it seems like every time I get ahead, I end up going two steps back.
1: This was a
0: Every time I get ahead, I end up going two steps back.
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Music song, but more. 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

0: 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And not be worried about anything.
1: Because I'm drinking to get drunk. I'm drinking to get drunk. I'm drinking to get drunk.
0: Not worry about anything because.

forsake your wishes, your hopes, your dreams. 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

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To save me, baby, understood that you were just.